0: 22. What's the name of the resident that you thought was calling?
1: German or German? He speaks Spanish.
0: Do we have him out of 18 Harmony? Because I think he lives at the apartments next door on the other side of the fence. It's like 76 Cannon.

0: So far, he's 76 Cannon Road, apartment 5, German Rodriguez. Is that not him?
1: No, he's standing outside his apartment. We're at 18 Harmony, and nobody lives here, apparently.
0: Tempo.
2: What's the call on Harmony?
0: Male sounded in talk, speaking English and Spanish, stating someone was fighting, sounded like German.
1: To 24, we'll take care of it. No one's fighting. Germans being German.
2: I copy, thank you. 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

0: Suspicious assets, stop right, 31 Main Street. There's going to be a female in a black Mazda SUV, heavy tints, yelling at people and laying on her horn. 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
1: Code 1, 35, I'm coming from HQ. 35, I copy. Code 1.

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1: I'm going to give you two names to print on when you're ready. Last name, Alpha Golf Yankee, Echo India, first name Stephanie, 9805, she's coming in. Second party is, I got an op, 057-849-709.
0: What?

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0: 35. 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We were there on the 29th for the similar thing.
1: Copy. Cool.

0: 93, Charlie Charlie.
1: Tempor, take a threatening out of Burn and Tickle Factory. Your complainant's going to be at 21 Graham Road. She says she was approached in the parking lot with a person made threats to kill her and her family. State of the person knew her and all their names, but she didn't know who that was.

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I'm Jacqueline Graves on 7512.

22. Send me out with a hazard at Burnside and Talon. The light's not cycling. I should be all set.

22. I can't get the box open, but it's stuck east-westbound on green. It's just not cycling.

0: What did you need in house?
1: 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Should be in a 300 block of Burnside. Last name's Harry, first name Martina, M-A-R-T-I-N-A. Possibly born in 07.

0: 3, she is out of 239 Burnside Avenue, Martina Harry, 123107. I have an op if you need it.
1: Go ahead with the op.
0: It's 129-370-487.
1: I'll be stopping right here.
0: Temper, are you off that?
1: Should be, yeah.

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0: 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We were just there on June 30th for a tech welfare on her. She was making suicidal statements.

0: 22 to 33. I'll just slide that way in case you need it back.
1: Yes.
2: Five copies, and it looks like we have an extended history with her, with juvenile complaints as well.
1: Ten four. Now, allegedly, she's part of this whole threatening.

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2: Could you give like a description of what Ian looks like and age?
1: He was born in 1986.

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And I gotta do a follow up on Stalker. I'll be a few minutes.

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Check Welfare 101 Connecticut Boulevard, Unit 10, Frank. Checking on Gail Farnham. I guess the daughter spoke to her yesterday. She hasn't answered the phone all day. 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

0: 35.
1: 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Blue BMW backed into the car, then took off. Last seen south on High. Your complainant's going to be in a white Honda Accord.

0: 6:30, 6:35, we'll take that for training.
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0: 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I don't have a computer.
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0: Good morning. We'll be 34, SR04.

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0: On a dispute, 84 Glen Road. 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Said there's a party there threatening him, yelling at him, trying to attack his vehicle.

0: 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He's saying he's locked out of his house.
1: 3-2-10.

0: 33. 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

0: 20-33, I'm coming to Main Street, I'm gonna be a few.
1: 33, take your time. Just about out with the complaint.

33. 33. 33. 33. 33. 33. 33. 33. 33. 33. 33. 33. 33. 33. 33. 33. 33. 33. 33. 33. 33. 33. 33. 33. 33. 33. 33. 33. 33. 33. 33. 33. 33. 33. 33. 33. 33. 33. 33. 33. 33. 33. 33. 33. 33. 33. 33. 33. 33. 33. 33. 33. 33. 33. 33. 33. 33. 33. 33. 33. 33. 33. 33. 33. 33. 33. 33. 33. 33. 33. 33. 33. 33. 33. 33. 33. 33. 33. 33. 33. 33. 33. 33. 33. 33. 33. 33. 33. 33. 33. 33. 33. 33. 33. 33. 33. 33. 33. 33. 33. 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

0: Cherry 3, code 4. Time 4. 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
1: The one person that was nice enough to answer the door didn't hear disturbance. There's no disturbance. I'm unaware of a teenager that's in the building. 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
0: 10-4.

to 20, cancel. 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

0: 36. 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
1: Case number is 24987. Got called in at 2338.

0: with the repo driver, Eric.
1: Did you guys get any additional calls from residents from 84?
0: Hey, Roger, we got one from the female party, Kiana.
1: Roger, copy, thank you.

0: 36. I'm going to assist other slash check welfare over the boat launch in East River. Harvard PD is asking if we can check our side. They're looking for a Jakari Lang. Apologize to his mom. She thought that was unusual. She's concerned about him, but he didn't make any other concerning statements. Pinged around the river, kind of right in between Hartford, East Hartford. It's a black male, red and blonde hair. Last seen wearing a black jacket and black shorts on foot.
1: Have his cell phone number?
0: We do not. Hartford has it, and they were working the ping.
1: That's more. Did they try to call it?
0: At 10-4, no one could get a hold of him. Can get it to you if you want to try.
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1: Correct. 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Should he be on foot? Slight chance he's on a scooter.
0: 10-4, if you guys have a picture of him, you could send it over to my work phone.
1: 10-4. 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
1: Negative.
0: Can you send me the call you sent it to 34?

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0: 20. 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
1: 10-4.
2: Yeah, 4, you just request Hartford keeps us updated. 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
1: 10-4.

0: 20 to 40. 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

0: 40. 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
0: That for what was his name?
1: Jakari Lang.

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1: Delta 4.

0: 4020, do you have your phone on you?
1: Of course not.
0: Over at Lake Valley. To 20, I'm over at the Founders Bridge, and it's all clear over here.
1: You don't have a rope with you, do you?
0: Negative. What's your location?

0: 2236. Yeah, we're by the bridge all the way at the end. We have nothing. How about you?
1: Yeah, nothing. We walked the entire thing. Not seeing anything.
0: 10-4, I'm gonna carry 24 back. This is gas out.
1: Either sweater or not.

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1: They probably already cleared.

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0: 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I think this is the walkway will dump me out on Los Angeles River Drive somewhere. 24 left me.
1: Sorry, I was gonna go on the bridge and get you right now. I'm hopping it on, or hopping on the bridge now.

0: Six, are you going up on the bridge?
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clouds. We're all going to be clear.

All units, stand by for a fire one at Harbor. 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You have a 2026 Kia Sportage, color gray. Bravo Yankee 37213. 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Was taken out of their town running without keys in it. They were tracking it past through our town. Now looks like it's in South Windsor. No weapons, no suspects.

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On a check welfare, 1231 Main Street. Citizen passerby said there's a white male in his 60s with facial injuries sitting out front.

0: Roger that. Broad Street, Outlook, Lock and Stuff. Appreciate it.
1: I'm out with him, 1265 Main. Fell last night, doesn't want medical, not just a breather.

22 and 20. Check welfare, 161 Town and Street, Unit 2 Bravo. The mom's not on scene, states the son Steven is there with his wife having delusional thoughts. He's been out of IOL for about a week. Hears voices, believes that things aren't true. 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

0: And 22, we only have a couple medicals out of that address.
1: Let's work up. Alpha 35, I'll be signing on case as Alpha 20. Give me a minute, identical.
0: Tempo.
1: Good morning. I'll be signing on as 25 and 30 Bravo, and I can take the back on Collins Street. Can clear those midnight units.
0: Ask Alpha 22 and Alpha 20, you can clear.
1: Alpha 2, thank you to those units.
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0: 422 set up. Good morning, I'll be 22 in the Alpha. I'll take the call on Collins Street.
1: 25 East Victor. Copy, I'm clear. 25, continue back 20. I'm going to keep you clear. I got a call for you.
0: 20, I copy.
1: Manual injuries in the back lot of 35 Burnside Ave. See Derek.
0: Roger, pull on the way through.
1: Good morning, sir, 418.
2: Good morning, 35 in the Bravo.

0: 2. 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
1: The wife inside. Do you want her to come out?
0: Correct.
1: All right. Well, we didn't speak to the wife. We spoke to mom, who's not there, but we'll call her. Mom said it wasn't a good idea to call her, but...
0: Roger, well, the building's locked, so there's no way to get inside. So somebody's gonna have to come outside and talk to us.
1: Alright. We were told it was a bad idea to call her. Her number's on the call if you want to reach her.
0: 10-4.

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0: send that call again and it didn't pop up, or just tell me the address again.
1: It's 940 Silver Lane. I don't see your cat connected, you might have to reset it.
0: Yeah, I'll reset it. What's the business?
1: The City Trends business.

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0: 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There's no police.
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1: That was parking point 67 Zabs. 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

0: 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Is it 393 Talon?
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1: Myself in 430, we'll be out 34B Path Drive on the follow-up. 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
0: Prospect Street at Governor Street will be shut down for about 2 hours. I'll probably be able to get emergency vehicles through.

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1: TJ, 755 silver, TJ 84.

0: 33. 115 Nutmeg Lane on the first floor. The caller is an assistant manager who is on her way there and not been seen yet. Says that there's a male that's been sleeping in the hallway and is now arguing with maintenance in the hallway. No description of the male party. 115 Nutmeg, first floor.
1: Thank you.

Advisory. 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
1: Copy.

0: read all three reports. 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
1: Roger that. 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

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Hillside at Robert Street with Bravo Romeo 33056. I'm all set with the listing.

0: 4, 35.
1: Jack Welfare 184 Maple Street. 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
0: Can you put me out on a follow-up to a town ordinance under case number 24658 and start me a wrecker for the vehicle and just let the tow company know that there's going to be damage to the front passenger side wheel of the vehicle?

0: 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Did you say what company is coming for it?
1: 7R.
0: Roger, thank you.

0: 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Daniel Andrews in front of 1441 Forbes.
1: Ellington, a good one. Bravo Alpha 316 63.

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0: Step 4, I can check it out after this.

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1: 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I'm all set. You can clear.
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0: Roosevelt.
1: Child Welfare Hospital Special Act, 81 Stanley Street. Caller's home monitoring is about 5 minutes out in a silver Altima. Got an alert at 9:53 that his sliding door is opened. Does that mean someone is in the home?

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1: Tower. And here's going to Stanley. 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Get it to Silver Nissan Altima.

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0: sir. 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She returned last night and her boyfriend changed the lock. 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
1: 20, I copy. 25, call 1.
0: 20, she left headquarters about 5 minutes ago, so she should be there in a couple minutes.

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1: 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Checking on Lori D'Angelo, 57-year-old. Hasn't returned calls and has a history of falls.

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1: Stand by at 1 Remington Road. Your complaint is going to be in a Toyota Corolla in the school parking lot. He says he thinks the girlfriend is there. He has an order with her. No phone, no contact. Can go with one time with police. Needs to get stuff out of the car.
0: I'm clear from Prospect. You can send me my call.
1: 24, you're clear.
2: 24, copy, clear. 20, I'm still with 25. I'll take the back.
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1: 10-4.

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0: North Carolina, Lima, Mike, Juliet, 3183.
1: No, I got it. I just didn't know if you needed me to give you a listing on it.
0: Negative, all set.
1: Four.
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0: negative. 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
1: 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Is that who has the trespass in the back lot?
0: 35 does.
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1: 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Over a black Volkswagen Jetta with a misuse plate on a Bravo Echo 69700. Been there for a little over a day now. Got some front end damage.
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0: 14, Volkswagen Jetta Clear Black, suspended due to insurance compliance, last plate should be on it, Bravo Romeo 47662, that Brown Street local.
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0: 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I'll be on a private job, 333 Burnham Street.

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0: 34. Can you copy info? The RO of that vehicle possibly has a 5 from ICE. I believe it's unlawful entry into the United States.
1: Copy that. Can you confirm that?
0: Yeah, we're working on it now. 33, can you back Maple and Spalding?
1: 33, copy.

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0: Alright, you can disregard. That RO is out, negative.
1: Roger that. I'm a Fedline back up. Again, clear 35.
0: 35, copy.
2: 35, copy, clear.

0: 36 and 35. On a dispute, 32 Brown Street, C. Samuel. 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The neighbor's a Hispanic male at a 30 Brown. Sounds like they're both at their own respective houses.
1: 36,

0: Sunset Hillside with a Massachusetts 2 Tango Alpha Delta 13. I believe it's a misuse on a blue Chevy Spark.
1: Barry 83, can you back?
2: Southwest 33, where am I going?
1: Robertson, 35. 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
1: No, negative. You're staying clear.
0: Airport.

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1: Back at 6 Apple Ave. The truck is still here. Issue me another approximate violation, please.

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0: Public Service 3 Headquarters Lobby, that at 235 Main, you're seeing with Crystal, looking to do a weapon surrender.
1: Samar.

0: 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We're going out for a 30-year-old female in a flank episode. Feeling suicidal. They're getting dispatched now. 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

0: 25 and 22.
1: Check welfare for 35 Melrose Street. Took a call saying that a Natalie Feliciano's there. She slit her wrist. We're gonna get more.
0: 25, I copy. I'm from HQ. 22,
1: go to 1. Do you have a permanent CAD for Leroy Garcia at that address? Checking history now.

0: Austria, check welfare, is that an address? Checking on Natalie's daughter, Melanie. Looks like there's a dispute there in April. The complainant is from an office, said that Natalie's been calling all day, saying that she was upset, made some suicidal comments, and that her wrists were bleeding.
1: Can you just go again with that last part? I couldn't copy it.
0: The caller is from some sort of office. Natalie's a client there. Natalie's been calling all day, upset, made some suicidal comments, and that her wrists were bleeding.
1: 10-4. 25, you can put me in the area.
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0: 25 to 40. 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There's multiple vehicles in the driveway here, but no answer at the door. I'm gonna force entry.
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1: 10-4, 40, show me a room.
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0: I'm gonna try to get through the front door here, but we wanna just have FD start this way.

0: 25. We made entry. We made contact with the female party, Nicole. He said the female party we're looking for is Natalie, correct? Affirmative. 10-4, I believe this is her sister here. She said she's possibly in Hartford. We're trying to get more now, but we're code 4 for the moment.
1: Affirmative.

25. Go ahead. Can we contact Harper? I guess she doesn't live here anymore, but the female here is giving me the address of 15 Allen Place, apartment C2 in Harper.

0: Are you able to ping that phone number, the one that's in the call? It should be, the carrier should be AT&T, according to the sister here.
1: Okay, so we're going to wait for Hartford, or you want us to ping it first?
0: If you could ping it now, that would be great, just to get an idea of where she's at.

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I believe Natalie drives a black Audi S4 in case Harper is going to drive by to see if the car might be in the driveway.

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0: 25.
1: We got the ping back for the phone. 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
0: 10-4. You could, whenever you get a chance, you could just send HPD over there.
1: 10-4, they're in route.

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1: Go ahead.
0: 3423 Bravo. 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
1: Robert Street at the overpass, Bravo Hotel, 58240. It matches also.
0: Southwest.
2: 432, sign on.
0: Go ahead.
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0: Good evening.
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0: Go ahead.
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1: Go ahead.
0: Do you have the number for the complainant, the office, for who she was calling all day?

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1: Good afternoon, Tony and the Bravo.
0: Good afternoon, can you head to the Hampton Inn and ask for Rich? They have footage of 321's property damage yesterday.

0: 45. I know you're still looking for that number. Is there any way you could put me in contact with one of the HPD officers on scene there just so I could brief him on what I got over here?
1: 10-4, I have the caller's number now. Do you want that first?
0: I'll take that number first, please.
1: Area code 917-273-7524.
0: 25, I got it.

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0: 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Are you following? Yeah, on an MVA. They pulled into the parking lot at 363 Roberts.
1: 1-1.

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1: Come on.
0: State of Oregon, approaching at 593-51, 593-51, Oregon.

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0: 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Are you all set?
1: Yeah, the safety order is parked in the middle of the roadway. No operator, no nothing. I'm okay for now.
0: 10-4.

0: flying for.
1: Flying for, respond.
0: Yeah, suspicious accolade reported to Community Street.
1: Code 1.
2: 30710.
0: Go ahead.
2: Good evening, I'll be 35 in car 43.

0: 24 to 22.
1: Go ahead.
0: Can you just slide this way? Code 1 is fine. I got the male half here. I just need you to stand by with him while I go talk to the complainant's daughter.

0: 25.
1: 25. To climb VA, no injuries, Long Hill Street at Goodwin.
0: 25, I got it. Go on.
1: Check welfare, 886 Main Street, 603. Our caller is the pharmacist. She said that Linda Lee came in earlier, appeared confused and was rambling incoherently. This is her address. We do have recent history with her where she was determined to have dementia.
2: Go on.
3: 33, 41.

0: 20. Who is the complainant on that?
1: Monica Botros.
0: 10-4, was it hotel staff or was it like the guest staying here?
1: It doesn't clarify who she is, it just says her vehicle was damaged. She's the one who called us and said to ask for Rich because he told her they have footage.
0: 10-4, thank you.

0: 34. The history we most recently have was from 2025 with this Geraldine Bonetti. I'll look to see if she had a husband that was there as well. That's the only person in the history right now.
1: 10-4. I think they're both busy. I'm trying to figure out if one of the firearms is missing. I'll be on route with it.
0: 10-4.

0: 34. It's going to be a William Bonetti. They are both deceased and neither had any firearms registered.
1: 10-4, can you just add the email for the...

0: 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I'll head to Main Street. 10-4.
1: 3220, we're already upstairs. We'll take it for training.
0: Copy, thank you.

0: 3, do you need me to start towards Walnut?
1: Sure, it's 111 Walnut Street. The complainant says his neighbor was on his property yelling at him. The neighbor has since gone back to mowing his lawn.
0: 10-4.
1: 20, can you back on Walnut?
2: Number
1: 25060. 25060.

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1: Am I still signed on as my BJ?
0: Negative.
1: 7-4. Can you sign myself, 299, 370, and 415 on the South Alumni Park?
0: 7-4.
1: And close the Sally Port doors, please.

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0: Check welfare near Bruno's package store, 1268 Main Street. The employee said that there's a homeless male. He was inside the store. He just walked behind the building. He appeared to have facial injuries, that he didn't want to go to the hospital. The male named Scott, white male, blonde hair, light blue t-shirt.
1: Go on. 25, go on.
0: Yeah, of course.

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0: 35.
1: Go ahead.
0: My Lius is frozen here. Were you able to just check and see if this this homeless party was identified last night for that other call?
1: The comments say receives medical. There's no name in there.

0: Dispute, suspicious act, 10 Bell Court, Bravo 2. Our complainant says that there's a male party there, Darian. He slapped and pinched her baby. 10 Bell Court, Bravo 2.
1: Okay. 2036 offered to take Main Street. You can send me the MVA.
0: Now we're going to be in the parking lot of 1403 Main.
1: Hold on. Clear report. I'll be en route to HQ for a minute.
0: Tablet. Town 4, it looks like the male party is going to be our complainant's 17-year-old son. We're still trying to figure out whose baby it is.

0: 10-4. She was able to lock him out of the apartment. She says he could have gone into a different one, but inside Bravo 2 is just our complainant.
1: What does he look like?

0: think it's going to be a black male, black polo shirt. And it sounds like he's inside the apartment now and he's being uncooperative.
1: Copy.
0: Five. Are you able to start towards 10 Bell Court? He's in the background saying he wants to fight police.
1: 10-4.
2: 22. MBA can hold. I'm pretty close. I'll head that way.
0: 22 out. 20, I copy.

36, you got a name, date of birth? Last name is Mike, Charlie, Papa, Hector, Echo, Romeo, Sierra, Ocean, Nancy. First name, Sierra, Charlie, Ocean, Tango, Tango. Date of birth, 6/20/68.

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0: I think I might have had the spelling wrong on his last name. I believe he should have an ID at a Manchester. Is there any way that you could just give us that odd number just so we can confirm with a photo?
1: Yeah, it's in the call. It's going to be Connecticut, 1-844-944-917.
0: Perfect. Thank you.

0: 22, repeat.
1: 22, can you run last name John, first name Darius, 9/18/2008?
0: He's negative, he has no op.
1: And can you run the complainant, Carrie Ann Little, 5/14/84?

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1: 10-4, attempt to locate a vehicle. 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
1: Sunflower, take a late reported property damage, 22 JD Drive, Beach Azella, should be near her silver PT Cruiser.

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1: Can I be the on-ramp across from the economy and with Bravo Zebra 60365? Imagine.

0: 5, can you put me out with an accident? Main Street in front of Alumni Park, two cars. Doesn't appear to be injuries.
1: Soundboard 20, copy. 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

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And the second plate is Connecticut, Alpha, Yankee, 88960.

0: 35. 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They're both valid negative.
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1: 22.
0: 24. MVA with minor injuries, tall and shoot at Long Hill. One party's reporting back pain.
1: 22, I see someone going 9.

0: the back 24 you can make. Assist the fire department for now. 80 Simmons Road, they were on scene for a fire alarm. They figured out that a male party was disputing with his girlfriend. He pulled the fire alarm intentionally and then took off. It's a gray Honda Accord, last seen northbound on Simmons.
1: 10-4, code 1.
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1: Okay. 33 to 36. Just let me know if you see that Honda from the direction you're coming from, please.
2: Stand for.
0: Gonna be mass reg 4, Bravo, on X-ray 2, 5. It comes back to the girlfriend, so we do not have the male party's name right now.

33, any history with these parties? Stand by. Come put me in the area. Stand by. Was there an apartment number, or were they just arguing in the lobby? I'm not sure what happened. The fire called it in. She, the female Julia, does come out of Charlie 6. Roger.

0: say, I don't know if it's involved. Can you just run Connecticut combination, Charlie 218-699?
1: Dodge Ram 1500 White is valid negative out of 40 Bodwell Road in town.
0: 10-4, thank you.
1: And 33, she doesn't have much history with other people. Her child's father has caused some problems. He's a Terrain Mullings. He's a file 37 and a 17.
0: Copy.

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1: Speaking is Park Avenue at Michael Avenue, Bravo Papa, 48917. BP 48917.
0: Southwest.

0: 36, where does terrain come out of?
1: His op also comes out of her address, and he has another address out of Hartford.
0: 10-4.
2: 33, I'm going to make contact at Charlie 6.
1: 10-4, the female's name should be Julia.

0: 25, 10-4. 33. Go ahead. Charlie 6 is claiming to have no involvement and it was a separate mail from a separate department.
1: I don't know if Becky's still on scene there. If not, we can try to get a hold of him.
0: Yeah, 10-4. No one was here to fill me in on what they were trying to call in.
2: Tony, I'm in the area.

0: 5, 2 lifting. First one, Mike, Echo, Hotel, Tango, India, should be a Toyota Camry. Second one, 13596 on a blue Hyundai Tucson.
1: They match and they're both valid negative.
0: 10-4, thank you.

0: Alright, the FD says at the time, if they could have been stopped and told not to pull the fire alarm, that would have been fine, but after the fact, there's nothing they need them for. March the trip also.
1: There's no issue here.
0: Roger.

0: 25. Can you just run one more listing? Looks like there's going to be three cars involved here.
1: Go ahead.
0: Bravo Charlie 61940.
1: The white Jeep Cherokee, valid negative out of Henderson.
0: 25, I got it.

20 and 36. On a dispute at Big Brother, 155 Burnside Ave, our caller says that a male party just a solicitor. We're trying to get more.

0: go ahead.
1: Mike Avenue at Michael Avenue, combination Charlie 308-334.
0: C308-334. Okay. Juanita, she refused to answer any questions and hung up. We don't have her name or his name, and we have no history with the phone number.
2: 9-4.

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0: Dispute at 20 Higby Drive. It was a 911 open line with a physical dispute. Hang in here.

0: 38 area. 10-4. On the initial call, we heard her say, this guy just hit me. When we called back, she claimed that there was no problem and everything's fine. It comes back to a Shatoya Lewis in-house. I'll put her up in the call.
1: Copy.

0: We have one detained at the moment. Not sure of the involvement.
1: One detained. I'll take this.
2: Nine
3: take me, but it's the same party.
0: Just confirming, 20 Higby, this is 18 and 22.
1: Yeah, I was seeing it in front of 20 Higby on the map. It looks like 18 and 20 are the same building. The caller did walk up and down Higby, but was last pinging directly in front of 18-20.

0: morning.
1: God.
0: Clark, your big brother said that the two people fighting were walking east on Burnside out of the store. It was a black male, black female. I have no other description. They might be in front of the New York chicken place right now. Two people arguing.
1: Sampler.
0: Are you able to give that number a call back? Sampler.

0: 3640.
1: I don't think this is them. It wasn't male and female. It's just some loud talkers. Now, are you able to call in 7512? Go ahead. 0487576 71. If you could also check for 20s, anybody?

0: you. I'm going to sync my Higby.
1: Does that phone number come back at a 20 Higby, or do we have any history with that phone number in house?
2: Yeah, it comes back to that Sequoia Lewis. Her address is Barber Street in Hartford. We also have history with her out of 10 Racebrook, but nothing on Higby.
1: 10-4, it looks like she took off on foot from this area.
2: 10-4. And Dominic is valid out of Windsor Lock. So it looks like he's a file 17. And it says no contact with a person, but there's no name and there's no protective orders.
1: 10-4, if you just add him to the call, please. Brooke?
2: Yeah, we had one call with her out of 10 Racebrook.
0: I checked the cut through from Higby to Woodlawn in the Woodlawn area. I don't see anything.

0: you have a description of the dope?
1: Only thing I have so far is a black female wearing some jeans. That's all I have.
2: Jeans and a white shirt is what the witness stated.

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1: Copy.

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2: Go ahead.
1: Stolen plate at the Comfort Inn, 333 Roberts Street, Thomas. He'll be near his maroon Dodge Ram.
2: Copy.

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0: 35 and 33. Check the area of Main and Brewer for a Tylon Huntley. Our caller's at 56 Mill Road, said he was just at the house. He just took off on foot. He has a prawn. The black male with cornrows, white shirt, blue jeans.
1: 35 Capitol.
2: 33-1.

0: 5 to 3 3, I'll advise.
1: Three 0 7, you can take me offline. Good night.
2: Have a good night.

10-4, he was last on the Main Street side near the road. He might have walked more in towards Gibbs.

0: stuff. I'm not sure if it's related. We just took a shoplifting from the East Hartford Liquors right there. We're trying to get a description.
1: Still making oil there?

0: Yeah, 35, it's the same guy. Black male, white shirt, blue jeans, just stole from these Hartford Liquors and went down Brewer. It's probably our guy.
1: 35, I copy.
2: 33, what was that last, his last direction of travel?

0: That party with the prawn shop listed at 8 Brewer and went down on Brewer Street.
1: Well, it looks like he runs out of East Hartford Liquors and then runs across Brewer Street and goes eastbound and then the camera cuts out.

0: It's a felony violation of probation. 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It's taking forever. It's for burglary, sir. 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
1: Okay. 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I'm going to head over there.

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Grand 40, you can make contact with them at 35 Poland.

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0: 10-4, and no answer with the original complainant, 35. Thank you.

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1: Go ahead.
0: Can you just meet me in bucket?
1: I'm already heading down there.

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1: 441 55.4.
0: 1950.

0: 33.
1: Go ahead. What address and town does that party come out of?
0: His ID says Hartford. Let me see if we have recent history.
1: For anything out of 23, Judson?